those kids know that I was somebody. And I've kept all my texts remaining. My mother was one of those bodies, another stranger off the ferry.

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You give me fever when you kiss me, fever when you hold me tight. 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
3: 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I'll see you at the show with...
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Nice again. Nice again. 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Nice again. Nice again. Nice again. Nice again. Nice again.

Mr. 305 checking in for the remix. You know they had that 75 Street Brazil. Well, this year's gonna be called Calle Ocho. Que hola, Gata. Que hola, Omega. And this is how we gonna do it. 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

it's not always true that time heals all wounds. There are wounds that you don't want to heal, the memories of something really good, something truly real that you never found again.

Like a real Tamagotchi. Cause you know I Tamagotchi. If you Tamagotchi.

earthquakes and selling. Oh my, send it out, you send it out, we send it back. All flash, no cap. Put my hat to the back, 100,000 in the back. Look, $11 an hour, ain't enough to live. So I'ma go in every store and I'ma swipe this. They tryna lock it up and I'm like, a bit.